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3: 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Hatko actually explain that. This is...
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3: 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The world is in your palm.